It's been 24 hours. Could have bought me flowers. You know I ain't been happy. Nuh-uh. Maybe call me in an hour. 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

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Okay. 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

0: 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Yeah.
1: Rahat marketlerde Berga Çay Earl Grey 450 gram 10 manat 65 kapiye. Kobarde El Çokolat Comfet 1 kilogram 10 manat.